0: 6 out from Murdoch.
1: 6 out of Murdoch, go ahead, over.
0: Yeah, 6 hour Murdoch is the first line mobile property fire. It is out on arrival. You can stand Cannonvale down, over.
1: Murdoch, roger out.
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0: out of Coburn. 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
0: Roger, out to you, all our appliances on route to Fiona Stanley, stand down, 3 ms, acknowledge, over.
1: 3 ms, acknowledge, we're available, over.
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0: 6AR from Rockingham First. We're carrying out a building inspection. All crew will be away from the truck for a while. We'll take the Iris with us, but we will be delayed until further notice, over.
1: 6AR Rockingham First, roger out.
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0: 6AR from Malaga. Alarm activated in zone 2. Crews investigating. You can stand down, back up.
1: 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Out to you, 6R to Osborne Park. 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

0: SAR from Rockingham First. We're returning to our building inspection. We'll be delayed until further notice. Over.
1: 6 out of Rockingham First, roger.
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0: Madeline 3-4 arrived, 6-6, doing traffic management, over.
1: 6 hour 2, Mount Helena, roger, out.

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1: Six out of Mount Helena 34, go ahead, over.
0: ETA for Western Power, over.

0: 6R to Mount Helena 34. Say again, over.
1: Again, do we have an ETA for Western Power to Chidlow Street, Mount Helena?
0: 6R to Mount Helena 34, negative on ETA. They have been informed and should be there as soon as they can. Over.
1: We'll carry on with traffic management. Thanks for that. 3-4 out.

0: 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We've completed our building inspection. We are now available normal turnout.
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1: 6AR to Ogden Park, SET, roger, out.
2: Mount Helena
1: 3-4. 6 out of Mount Helena 3-4, go ahead, over.
2: We've arrived at the incident to Mount Helena and doing traffic control. We're standing down, returning to station, over.
1: 6 out to Mount Helena 3-4, beginning of transmission cutoff, say again, over.
2: Police have arrived at the incident in Mount Helena and doing traffic control, and we are returning to station. Over.
1: 6R to Mount Helena 3-4, roger, out.

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0: AR Fremantle second. 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Over.
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0: 3 mile Fox Delta 85 T1, we are available, over.
1: 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Update received, out.

0: to Graf from Murdoch, instant update via P1, over.
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0: 6AR to Vincent First, over.
1: Up and Vincent First, go ahead, over.
0: 6AR to Vincent First, premises advises false alarm, over.
1: Up and Vincent First, acknowledge, turning out normal radar.
0: 6AR to Vincent First, roger, out to you, 6AR to Perth Second, over.
1: Perth Second, acknowledge, stand down, over.
0: 6AR to Perth Second, roger, out.

0: 6AR2, Perth Second, over.
1: Perth Second, send over.
0: 6AR2, Perth Second, we've attached the closure message from the last DBA activation. Might just if it's helpful, over.
1: Roger, acknowledged. Does the doc want to still, is the doc happy with normal road, over?
0: 6AR2 Perth Second, proceed fire call. We haven't heard anything from the premises, over.
1: Yeah, acknowledged, yeah.
2: 6AR from Murdoch, incident closure of RP1 and available, over.
0: 6AR to Murdoch, received.

0: 6AR from Armidale First, over.
1: 6AR to Armidale First, go ahead, over.
0: Armidale First alarm, rubbish fire. We have a 1x1 meter burn off in the backyard of the reported address. Crews are getting to work with hose reliever. Stand down, all backup.
1: 6AR to Armidale First, roger. Out to you, 6AR to Cardup. You can stand down, over.
0: We'll go out.
1: 6AR to Cardup, roger. Out to you, 6AR to Mankin. You can stand down, over.
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1: 6AR to Armidale Second, roger, out.

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0: 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Realtor away, Beldivers, crew of 4, first lieutenant in charge, over.
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1: Bell
0: Drive, send over. Invent Sky to the address given. No sign of mulch, smoking or smouldering in that area. Do you have an address correction for 80 Road, Clifton Drive? There is one pile of mulch steaming. And we'll put this down as justifiable false alarm. Made up return.
1: Bell Drive, Roger, out.

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0: 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Can we stand down second, over?
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0: Geraldton First, do you have an ETA at the Worry incident? We've got another incident in Beresford to send you to, over.
1: Give us 5 minutes and we're ready to rock and roll, over.
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0: 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Affirmative, stand with some power down, over.
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0: 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ICM Viper 1, over.
1: 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Out.

0: 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Crew of 5, Deputy Captain in charge, over.
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0: for a build-up. It's 66, over.
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0: 6AR from Bellevue, also address correction, State Hill cross Bellevue Road, we're just making entry, over.
1: Roger.

0: 6AR2 Bell Divers 3-4, over.
1: Bell 3-4, go ahead, over.
0: Bell Divers 3-4, is this fire south of the intersection at Stake Hill Cross of Bell Divers, over.
1: Can confirm it is south, over.
0: Roger, thank you. It's BPCA, Tanya, I will notify them as well. Over.
1: To that. Over.

0: Bell Dog.
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0: Approximately 6 large piles burning within the WA Limestone Quarry area. It looks like they've cleared it for land development. Just going to make contact with the site person and discuss with them about contacting you to log a burn over.
1: Roger, Bell Dog.
0: Staff Bell Dog, at this stage it looks like it's going to be justifiable false alarm. Owner's burning off.
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0: Sir, from Dagley's third. 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
1: Roger, Dagley's first, out.

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1: 6 out, about office, send.
0: This is a justifiable false alarm, burning off piles of logs. The site tenants are going to contact you to give more information. They'll be burning for a couple of days, over.

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0: So this is DBA fault. There's no reason for activation. I've isolated the section, left it with security to contact our agent. We've made up, we're available, over.
1: Roger, Douglas first. Yeah.

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0: 6AR, we're going to be unable to attend this incident. 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
0: This is Malaga 24. As reported, small pile of munch smouldering. We're going to hit it with a hose rear. Should be more than 5 to 10 minutes, and we'll await John Craig over.
1: Roger, Malaga 24.
0: Yeah.

0: from Dunkirk.
1: Six out of Dunkirk, send.
0: First alarm, Mulch fire, 3 meters by 5 meters. We're extinguishing using Malaga 2-4 and rake hose. We'll be on scene 20 minutes. Over.

0: southbound for to Pinjarra call out.
1: Southbound up 24, roger. Yeah.

0: South Gundra 4 to Pinjarra call out.
1: South Gundra up 2-4, roger.
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0: 6AR from Kensington Lights Anchor, we are back on station. Over.
1: Roger. Yeah.

0: 6 out of Pinjarrison.
1: 6 out, we've received some further information on the location of the fire. We're going to go and investigate. We've been pointed to an area. South End Oregon come normal road at the moment, I believe. Fire's out, over.
0: Roger, Pinjarra 34 out to you, 6R to South Yonder up 24, normal road conditions.

0: Cat 2-4, copy those instructions, normal road.
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0: 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Tiny little bit of fire, but the fire's already out. Over.
1: Roger, out to you, 6R, South Yonder up 2-4, you can stand down, over.
2: South Yonder up 2-4, copy that.
1: Roger out.

6R from Kensington. Could you turn out the Kensington flight tanker and stand the flight tanker down over?

0: 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Over.
1: This fire was out on arrival. They're burning a edge of drainway, approximately 1 metre wide, 15 metres long, with a collision of their local requirements. We've made up routine station arrival, over.
0: Roger, Pinjarra 34, out.

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0: 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Backup not required. 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
1: Roger, out to you, 6 out of Kensington. 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

0: 3000, Vincent second, over.
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0: 6 hours, we'll be late, slightly getting moving. We're in the middle of heavy rescue checks. Over.
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1: 6R to Dunkirk, send. Over.
0: This fire has been extinguished. There's a large mulch pile. The cause is accidental, potential cigarette butt. I contacted the city of Wanneroo to discuss with them bringing a machine out to clear the mulch pile, and they've advised they cannot do this as it's on the verge of someone's property. No further action required. I'm releasing Malaga 2-4 and Dunkirk is available. Over.

0: 6R from Albany First Light Tanker 2. Could you please attach us to this incident? Over.
1: 6R to Albany First Light Tanker 2. 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

0: from Peter Second, over.
1: Peter Second, send over.
0: This is our first alarm motor vehicle collision. I have four vehicles involved, two on the roadway and two that were parked, and with one vehicle colliding with all other vehicles. I've got police and Mr. Johns on site. There are no injuries and no entrapments. We'll be here for approximately 30 minutes to try and get vehicles safe. Over. 50
1: seconds, roger, out.
0: Albany first, over.
1: Albany first, send over.
0: Give an address correction as number 18 Mueller Street. Justifiable false alarm. The owner has just started up a pot belly for the first time in a couple of years and it's put out a funky smell. We have left it with the owner and we're available, over.
1: Albany first, roger, out.

0: Radar from Dagger's first. 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

0: SIP, this is Rolling Stone Carrigullen, light tanker, arrive 66.
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0: DBA fault, we couldn't find a reason for the activation. They are currently doing works in that area. I've isolated the section, left it with security. The shift engineer we've made up, we're available, over.
1: Douglas first, Roger, out.
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0: Right, hey, this is Rob. 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
1: Police station, Carrigal, I'm at tanker, send, over.
0: We've arrived and it's a private burn on the property. We have spoken to the owner. They said that they have called 000 about 10 minutes ago just to advise it was a private burn, but we've spoken to him and it's all dealt with. Over.
1: Roger, Rollystone, Carrigal, and Light Tank 1. We haven't had a burn. I've called in for this location. Do you know what time they will be burning until? Over.
0: The owner has advised he's actually going to put it out now, so by the looks of it, it'll probably be out in the next hour. Over.
1: Rollystone, Carrigal, and Light Tank, Roger, out.
0: Rollystone, Light Tank, out.
2: 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We've been stood down from this incident by a light tanker and we are returning to station. Over.
1: Rollystone, Carrigal, 3-4. Roger, out.

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0: 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Members of the public have gone and extinguished most of the fire. We're just going to tidy up and we'll be out of here in about 20 minutes. Over.
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1: Roger, Eaton, Australind. 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
0: 6AR, Eaton, Australind.
1: Roger, Eaton, Australind. 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
0: 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It's within a civil construction site. We're just going to make our way round to Beach Drive to see if there's anyone in attendance at the burn-off. Over.
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1: 8 Nautilus Wind, send, over.
0: 6 AR, yes, just an update on this burn-off of Eaton Drive. Be in touch with site supervisors to go get the fire through the burn register, which is in touch now with the bushfire officer from the Shire of Dardanup. Just make sure that they're aware as well. The area is a construction site which is surrounded by sand, so the fire will be on the register for at least 24 hours. Over.
1: 8 Nautilus Wind, roger, out.

0: 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Over.
1: 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Over.
0: So, be Mr. Lind, back on station. Over.
1: East Mr. Lind, confirming this address needs to be added to the burn register. Over.
0: East Mr. Lind, you understand that the shotgun chief officer is getting in touch with the contact, and that the file will be added to the register. Over.
1: East Mr. Lind, roger.

0: 6 hour, Malaga.
1: Malaga, send over.
0: This is a special service call, two vehicles involved, two small oil leaks. Police and St. John's in attendance will be here approximately 15 minutes over.
1: Malaga, Roger, out.

0: 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Second.
1: Wolfsburg second, send over.
0: Wolfsburg first and Wolfsburg second are proceeding to the train for SEP. On arrival, Wolfsburg second will remain available, delayed radio, and Wolfsburg first will be more delayed. Over.
1: Wolfsburg second, Roger, out.

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0: All Murdoch compliance is mobile to FTC for FTP, over.
1: Murdoch, roger, out.

0: 6R Perth. First update by P1, a backup is no longer required of this incident, over.
1: Watch Perth first out to you, Perth second, and stand down, over. Watch Perth second out.

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0: XR, receiving you 5x5, thank you. Rockingham, second, yep.

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0: second, we've had a call from premises advising this is a false alarm. If you can proceed to assist the reset, over.
1: 6 out of 8 to the second, acknowledged, over.
0: Roger, it's a second out.

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1: Vincent, second, send over.
0: This was a justifiable false alarm activated in zone 14, unit 1. Cause was accidental due to cooking. Panel has been briefed, Emma available, over.
1: Vincent, second, roger, out.

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0: 6AR, Fremantle first, I've just read the comments on this job with the ring stuck on the finger. It may be better to have Fremantle second attached to this job, given they've got the rescue gear on there. Over.
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0: We're at the address given. We're just trying to touch base where the AMBO crews are. They have stated you they've taken the patient, over.
1: Six out of Fremantle second, negative. We can give them a call and see if that's what they've done, over.
0: Yeah, that would be great. Over.

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1: And receiving.
0: Fremantle second, contrary to what we were initially told by the operator, there is no St. John's crew on scene, over.
1: Roger. Okay, leave it with us, over.
0: Roger, Fremantle second out.

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0: Fremantle second, St. John's has said that they don't have a contact number for the person that initially called them. They seem to think that if you go to the front reception, they'll know what's going on, over.
1: Fremantle second, acknowledge. We have already spoken to them and they're unaware. We're just checking again with them. We'll get back to you.
0: Roger, Fremantle second out.

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1: Fremantle second, send over.
0: They are seen to on scene. They appear to have some more information. They're just liaising with the staff. We've door knocked the adjacent retirement home and also the facility. And so far we've had no luck, but I'll give you another sit rep in about 10 minutes, over.
1: 3 milliseconds, roger, out.
2: Six-hour Kensington, now Iris is not working on the pump, we're mobile, over.
1: Kensington, roger, out.

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0: Yeah, an address correction possibly. There's another Corinia Apartments down on Crescent Point Road and within a kilometre along the ambulance down. Touch base with staff there and see if we can find this person. Over.
1: Fremantle second, roger, out.

0: 6 out Kensington. Can't see anything obvious in the area. You can stand down Belmont. We'll keep investigating, over.
1: Roger, Kensington, out to you. Belmont pump, you can stand down, over.
2: Belmont acknowledged, we're available, over.
1: Roger, Belmont pump out.

0: 6 out, Kensington, over.
1: Kensington, send over.
0: 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Had a to the residents, and they've said that they're going to keep the level of heat down to a low level. It's not dangerous. We'll call it justifiable false alarm. 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
1: Kensington, roger, out. Fremantle second, send over.
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1: The liaison is that the ambulance is leaving
2: the ring. We'll be here for approximately 20 minutes.
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0: Yeah, this is a first alarm customer. 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
0: 6AR, this alarm's been activated in unit 42, zone 42, crews investigating, over.
1: Coburn, roger, out.

0: from Kovel.
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0: Our training has been completed at Forestfield. 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

0: Wolfsburg second. We're also departing the training centre for Wolfsburg. Over.
1: Wolfsburg second, roger, out.

0: 6 out from Freeman Alpha.
1: Philip, send over.
0: Yeah, 6 out, this alarm has gone off on zone 15, level 3 corridor. Cruiser investigating, over.
1: Philip, roger, out.

0: 6R from Fremantle first. There's no sign of fire, no backup required, over.
1: Roger, Fremantle first out to you, Fremantle second, you can stand down, over.
0: Fremantle second, acknowledge stand down, we're available, over.
1: Roger, Fremantle second, out.

0: 6AR Fremantle first. This incident's complete. P1's been updated. We're available. Over.
1: Fremantle first, roger, out.

0: Delta from Kennyville.
1: Kennyville, go ahead, over.
0: Update via P1 mobile. Waypole has just arrived. They continue to extinguish. Will be approximately 5 minutes over.
1: Kennyville, roger out.

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1: Canningvale, send over.
0: Sorry, but P1 Mobile, made that unavailable.
1: Canningvale, roger, out.

0: say Alpha Covent, over.
1: Covent, send over.
0: 6R, this alarm's been activated in 12 warehouse, sprinkler system 3, crew's investigating, over.
1: Covent, roger, out.

0: from Osborne Park, Owen.
1: Osborne Park, send over.
0: Fire the special service. We've managed to gain access into the apartment and we're available, over.
1: Osborne Park, roger, out.

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0: DBA fault, T1 updated, we're available.
1: Colburn, roger, out.

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1: Maddington, roger, out. Now, 6 out of Maddington, how long do you think this pile will be burning for? Is it worth us adding it to the burn-off register? Over.
0: Affirmative, 6 out. This appears it will be burning for at least 24 hours, over.
1: Maddington, roger, out.
2: 6 out, Malaga.
1: Malaga, send over.
2: We've released one casualty from this vehicle using hydraulic cutting gear. Now in the hands of St. John's. We've released Wangara. We'll be on scene for like 5 to 10 minutes, over.
1: Malaga, roger, out.

0: 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Did you want to give it to me over the radio ever?
1: Yeah, Roger. We've made up, left with Waypole. We're returning home station. Over.
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1: Belmont, send over.
0: Star from Belmont, this is a DBA fault, no reason for activation. We've isolated the zone, left security to contact their agents, and we're available. Over.
1: Belmont, roger, out.

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0: I will classify this as a first alarm hazmat. 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The occupant is out of the vehicle in the hands of St. Waypole. We are covering a fuel spill. Wangara can stand down. Over.
1: Watch Ellenbrook out to you. Wangara, you can stand down. Over.
2: 6R from Wangara, acknowledged, available. Over.
1: Watch Wangara out.

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0: We're just awaiting for the tow truck to right this vehicle back on wheels. We'll be available if any other jobs turn up in our area. 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
1: Take that, Elmbrook. 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
1: Osborne Park, roger, altitude 602, Dudley second, stand down, over.
2: 6 from Dudley second, acknowledged, we're available, over.
1: Dudley second, roger out.

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1: Storm Park Sense, over.
0: 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We've reset the alarm, left with security. 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

0: clear from Armidale First. 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
1: Armidale First, I'm under active.

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1: Albany first, send over.
0: Albany first, this is a first alarm hazmat. The battery has been removed from the house. 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Time on scene will be 15 minutes more, over.

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0: 6R, Perth first. Update via P1, backup's not required, over.
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1: 6 out of Wing Gara, go ahead, over.
0: Apologies, 660 RS isn't working. There's a first alarm vehicle fire. It's confined to the engine bay. Staff have used a couple of DCP extinguishers. We're accessing the engine bay to extinguish with hose reel. We'll be here for approximately 30 minutes. 155 MBA, over.
1: 6 out of Wangara, roger out.
2: The 6 hour from Duncraig, over.
1: 6 out of Duncraig, go ahead, over.
2: So we've located the area of the fire between number 4 and number 6, Nenemy Way. Standby, over.
1: Duncraig, standing by.
2: From Duncraig, further to that, we extinguished with a dry powder extinguisher. Spoken to the residents, we'll wait for Western Power, and then we'll leave it with them, over.
1: 6 out of Duncraig, roger out.

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0: Morning, 6 out. Crews investigate. No sign of smoke or fire. The actual alarm that the public was worried about was a security alarm. We've tried contacting security. The security agents, there's no after hours contact. Other than that, the area is safe and we've made up and available, over.
1: 6 out of Kalgoorlie, first, roger out.

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1: 6 out of Orangara, roger out.

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1: So this is a first alarm vehicle fire. It was caused by accidental. It was an electrical fault within the engine bay. We've left with the owner to arrange removal of the vehicle. The owner has refused medical treatment. He did take in some smoke, but his supervisor will be taking him to Joondalup Hospital for some observation. We will be unavailable for the next 10, 15 minutes. We're just finding hydrogen to top up the pump motor.
0: Wangaratta, roger, out.

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1: 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Over.
0: Currently assisting Western Power. We will be on site for another 30 minutes. 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
0: 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We've left the suppressant power. 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

0: 6 hour from Bedford.
1: Belfast, go ahead. Over.
0: 6 hour, we no longer require the CLP at this location. We'll keep Perth a second here just for a few more minutes, over.
1: Perth, roger. Out to you, 6 hour to Perth CLP. 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

0: 6 hours per first. Cruise report, no backup required, over.
1: Perth first, roger, out to you. 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